Listen to the rhyme, listen to the clock tick tock, the hands of time ticking, talking, constantly revolving. Listen to the problems of the world that needs solving. Listen to the child crying in the crib, and listen to the sick act that the daddy did. See, daddy turned his back on all of his responsibilities.

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And just from time to time, let me treat you with simple pleasures. A little leisure. So when it gets intertwined, you just gotta remember.

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I wanna let my fingers travel with the flesh of your thighs. In my warmth, you can die and you can chill for a ride. Let it go and try to focus on that. And whatever I'm willing to do just to make it feel right. Let my fingers travel with the flesh of your thighs. In my warmth, you can die and you can chill for a ride. Simple pleasures. A little leisure. So when it gets intertwined.

Yeah. I give, you take. Been keeping track like I'm a train. Even with drip, I'm feeling drained. It's getting long, hair like braids, two sides. Either really rude or too nice.

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Capitalism. Your mom does the washing. You pay her a dollar. You get her to do your mate's washing. Your mate pays you $50. Communism. Your mom does the washing. You do the washing. Every night you salute a picture of your dad. Socialism. Your mom does the washing. You do the cooking. Everybody is happy in theory. Feudalism. Your mom does the washing and pays you tax. Colonialism. You barge into your mom's room, claim you discovered your mom's room, dump all your dirty clothes on

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Fascism. Your mom does the washing. And you are obsessed with her nose. Liberalism. You watch your mom do the washing and you feel really, really bad. Something must be done, you say. Something may or may not get done. Libertarianism. Your mom does the washing. You believe you did the washing. Religion. Your mom does the washing. You thank God. Atheism. Your mom does the washing. You make a 12-part YouTube video demanding peer-reviewed evidence that she did, in fact, do the washing. Zionism. You shoved your mom into the washing machine, and the spinning made her dizzy, and that dizziness made her vomit, and you point to that vomit and call it anti-Semitism. Americanism. Your mom does the washing. It's in the Constitution. End of discussion. Mansplaining. Your mom does the washing. You tell her how best to do the washing. You have never done the washing. Same-sex marriage. Your moms do the washing. Patriarchy. Your mom doesn't exist. The washing is mysteriously done. Turfism. Your mom doesn't want your other mom doing the washing because of, like, genitals and stuff. Polling. There's a 70% chance you do the washing on Saturday night. Come Sunday morning, it was 100% done by your mom. Africanism. You go to Benny's house. Benny's mom does the washing. You ask your mom why she doesn't do the washing. You do not survive the night. Feminism. Your mom insists you grow up and do your own washing. White feminism. Your mom hired a woman of color to do the washing. Male feminism. That one time I did the washing, I told everybody I did the washing. I blogged about it, bragged about it, took a selfie, Insta story, went on TV, won an Oscar, went on Fortnite, did a dance. I am an ally. Hashtag me too. Egalitarianism. That one time you did the washing is proof it's all equal and no one needs feminism anymore. Hip hop. Every day I'm hustling. Every day I'm hustling. When I bring the basket, mama puts the washing in. Narcissism. You look good in the clothes your mom washed. Surrealism. The washing does your mom.

0: real good time. Yeah. Yeah. Some people don't know what it means to have a real, real good time. Say something. Yeah. See, I remember
1: a long time ago.
0: My mother told me,
1: say,
0: son, son, to son, son, son, no matter where you go, try to have yourself a real, real good time. So I thought tonight would be a fine time for you and I to get together.

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I think that's quite funny, because when I'm on my journey, you know, I'm, you know, figuring things out, I do come across, surprisingly, angels to come to me and sing to me so beautifully. 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

0: Yeah, look, we could duck right out of that number tonight, and nobody'd even miss us. 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
1: You can't say anything.
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1: Check it out, I.
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1: Sinaya.
0: But I and I know Indian.
1: No, I.
0: Then which country I and I belong?
1: Check it out, now.
0: Watch out. I got trace I original place.
1: Scene.
0: Try to find out what I and I is all about. In the meantime, Obela G and watch some music for I.
1: Irene.

0: 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West Indian,
1: yes, I am.
0: With a G, and what's a more music?

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1: Check it out.
0: Weird. I man remember land. When man used to act like man. The music all I and I.

0: Julian. Irie. I'm an art African.
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2: What does it profit a man to gain the whole world and suffer the loss of